She's in Texas here on Nova. Do you know what I often think about? How wild it was on the 31st of December 1999 when we legitimately thought the world was going to end at midnight with a Y2K bug. But we survived it, and in fact, we entered one of the best decades of music. So let's do it. 9 minutes of the naughty.

wrapping up 9 minutes of the noughties here on Nova, rolling in to some Dula Peep. Still rumoured to be marrying Callum Scott in June in Palermo, Italy, but still no clarification. Dua, can you just, like, give us something so we can organise paparazzi? That's all I'm asking.

0: Hi, Steve. 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
1: Yeah, so dad was actually an ex-girlfriend of mine. She got jealous because I had a better booty than what she did.
0: Take this the right way, but I want to see her up.
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0: 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Like yesterday, Cassidy, who won a trip to London for Capital Summertime Ball.
1: Hello. Guess what? We're going to send you to London.
2: Yeah. No way.
3: You and your bestie. Capital Summertime Ball.
1: Oh, my God. Yo, I'm shaking. Oh, my God. We need this.
4: Yo, beauty.
2: This is amazing.
1: Thank you so much, guys. Thank you.
0: Congratulations, Cassidy. Now, if you're feeling upset that you missed out, wouldn't worry too much because we're Nova. And like I said, we'd love to send you overseas to see the biggest artists in the world. And before I say anything else that's going to get me in trouble, let me just get a fresh hit on. Bring Your Love from Madonna and Sabrina Carpenter. It is playing in minutes. And just make sure you keep it on Nova, okay? Okay.
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6: 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A crash in Deanside. Getting wrapped up. Neil Road, Sinclair's Road. Incident in Dandenong. Stud Road southbound. King Street. Some minor delays in the area. Emergency works in Ballwin Road southbound at Whitehorse Road. 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Not a bad day ahead of us. Mostly sunny with a top of 19 degrees. It's 11 degrees right now. 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And that's the latest traffic on Melbourne's Nova 100.
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0: Gaga Fresh Hit on Melbourne's Nova 100, the home of Jace, Lauren and Clint. Now, all week, they've been sorting you out with tickets to see Harry Styles because he announced his fourth and final show in Melbourne. I've been told there's a new tour announcement happening on Monday. I don't know who it is, but Jace, Lauren and Clint are going to have the tickets. So do not miss Monday morning. The guys are back from 6. Any of their show that you've missed this week, you can catch up. Podcast on the Nova Player. And I've locked in some Olivia Dean to play for us because we all love her. And I'm going to hit play once we go see how your Saturday Rosie treat in Melbourne.
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25: 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There's been a crash in East Melbourne, Victoria Parade, seabound at Nicholson Street with delays in all directions. An incident in Dandenong, Stud Road southbound at King Street. Some very minor delays through there. And works on the Eastern Freeway, Elgar Road, citybound entry ramp is closed as a result. Jump on the Eastern via Doncaster Road. Delays through Brunswick, Sydney Road between Albion Street and Brunswick Road. 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A mostly sunny day today with a top of 19. 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And that's the latest traffic on Melbourne's Nova 100.
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26: Hello, I'm Eleanor Quirk. The Coalition's renewing its calls for the government to step in and stop the next group of ISIS brides returning to Australia. The seven women and 14 children have left a camp in Syria as they prepare to fly to Australia as early as next week. Opposition leader Angus Taylor says more needs to be done to prevent their return.
27: The government should be doing everything in its power to prevent these people from coming because they turned their back on our country to support a terrorist organisation.
26: The family of a late accuser of Andrew Mountbatten Windsor have welcomed an investigation into alleged sexual misconduct by the former prince. It comes after British police confirmed they've expanded their inquiry following his arrest earlier this year. Virginia Giuffre's sister says the developments have restored hope to the family.
28: That is huge. It is more than what we're seeing here in this country, and it actually gives us hope.
26: Family and friends of the victim of last week's deadly shark attack at Rottnest Island have gathered in his honour. 38-year-old Stephen Mashaboni was mauled by a 4-metre shark while spearfishing. His friend Liam Thomas says despite the tragedy, the island holds special memories.
29: Rottnest will always remain special for us, even more so now. And we'll continue to visit Rottnest. We'll continue to remember Stephen in Rottnest.
26: And Miley Cyrus has been honoured with a star on the Hollywood Walk of Fame.
30: Thank you for being here and sharing this moment with me. And thank you for representing LA, my home, truly a city of angels, where so many of them surround us right now with their names laid here in concrete, where their legacy will live on long past their lifetime. And it's an honor to join that community.
24: Nova Sport.
26: Scott Pendlebury's making AFL history today, playing his record-breaking 433rd game when the Pies take on the Eagles. Game legend Mick Malthouse says with only five other players reaching the 400-game milestone, the 38-year-old's a credit to the game.
31: The significance about those players that have made it, they've generally avoided long-term injury. They're very skilled, clearly. Generally, they're quick. Scotty's probably the slowest of that six, but he's got the sharpest brain. And while that's running and while he can do that, I don't think age is a barrier. area.
26: And you're up to date on the latest from the newsroom.
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3: Let's get the party started. See you at the bar, you was hardly talking. That's when I knew that your heart was scarring. Friends to lovers need a part to star in. Like, wait, babe, let me ask.

Or is it Blink 182? Truly, I still don't know, and it's been decades. Fresh hits and throwbacks on Nova. Well, we've done the throwback, so now we're going to get a fresh hit on, which just so happens to be a remake of a throwback. Madonna's Like a Prayer, been remade by an Aussie DJ called Josh Fawaz. This is like a windows down, subby up.

0: You're on Nova. Do you know that Joe, this guy, is rumoured to be dating Sabrina Carpenter? I'm not mad about it. In fact, I love it. I hope it's true. I'll keep you posted. Let's get on some fresh hits. Runway from Lady Gaga and Don't You. Have you seen The Devil Wears Prada 2 yet? Maybe that's on the to-watch list this weekend. Or off campus, everyone's talking about that. Anyway, it's coming up. Don't go anywhere.
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2: 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Works on the Eastern Freeway have closed off the Elgar Road city-bound entry ramp. Jump on at Doncaster Road instead. Westgate Freeway travelling pretty well. There's a slow patch as you're heading toward the city, passing the Balti and delays in Brunswick on the stretch of Sydney Road between Albion Street and Brunswick Road in both directions. Monash Freeway running pretty well in both directions in and out of the city. 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Visit a King showroom today. A mostly sunny day today. We're heading for a top of 19 degrees. Not there yet, but it is 14 degrees. 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And that's the latest traffic on Melbourne's Nova 100.
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0: goodness. This is incredible. It is my first time hearing it. It's from Fisher and Tones and I. Two Aussies. It's probably why it's so good. It's called Favour on Nova 100, the home of Jace, Lauren and Clint. Now, all week they were giving you tickets to see Harry Styles in the Together Together tour. But on Monday, I've been told there's another tour coming here and they've got tickets. So if I were you, I would join them on Monday. Let's continue the fresh hits for you Saturday. Bruno Mars on the way and Adele. Warm up your vocal cords. We're going to have a sing-along. But first, we've got to see what's making news in Melbourne. Check your roads. You know, all the formalities, my friend.
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5: 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A prang in Footscray, Ballarat Road outbound at Farnsworth Ave. Causing some minor delays in the area. Works on the Eastern Freeway. Olga Road citybound entry ramp is closed. Enter at Doncaster Road instead. For the moment, the Eastern is pretty smooth. Westgate Freeway, slow citybound passing the Balti. Monash delayed citybound as you're passing Belgrave Hallam Road. Absolutely everything is on sale at Freedom. 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Cloudy Arvo with a top of 19 degrees. It's 14 degrees right now. 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And that's the latest traffic on Melbourne's Nova 100.
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20: Hello, I'm Eleanor Quirk. The final group of ISIS brides and their children are preparing to return to Australia. The seven women and 14 children are currently in Damascus after leaving a Syrian detention camp. Political sociologist Dr. Josh Roos says it's unclear what freedoms the group will have on their return.
21: Once they get back here, it might be a very similar situation where they arrive at the airport and there may be some arrests, depending on what intelligence is available. And then others may go home straight to their families.
20: Australia's fuel supplies are remaining stable despite a slight drop in petrol reserves. The nation currently holds 43 days of petrol. Diesel stockpiles have grown by 2 days over the past week. Energy Minister Chris Bowen today announcing two more shipments on top of the already 48 confirmed.
22: 50 million litres of diesel that will be delivered to Kwinana as a buffer for Western Australia. In coming weeks and months, and 50 million litres more of jet fuel.
20: Meanwhile, the US Secretary of State says Donald Trump has a plan ready if Iran refuses to reopen the Strait of Hormuz. Marco Rubio speaking in Sweden at a meeting of NATO foreign ministers.
23: And if it doesn't change, then the president's been clear he has other options. He prefers the negotiated option and having a good deal, but he himself has expressed, you know, concern that maybe that's not possible. But we're going to keep trying. I know our guys are still working on that very hard.
20: And the president's continuing to celebrate the end of Stephen Colbert's late show. The White House just releasing a parody AI video of Donald Trump picking up the talk host and slamming him into a dumpster bin before busting out his signature YMCA dance.
24: Welcome back to our final broadcast, ladies and gentlemen.
20: Excitement is mounting ahead of Scott Pendlebury's record-breaking 433rd game. The 38-year-old will make AFL history when he lines up for the Pies clash with the Eagles. His coach, Craig McRae, says it's an amazing milestone.
25: The game has a way of, you know, wanting to celebrate the greats in our game, and we've done it really well historically, and this is our time now. And to have someone at Collingwood play this many games, and it is a great occasion.
20: And you're up to date on the latest from the newsroom.
26: Everybody, let's go.
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29: Hello, my friend. It is Mal Tresina. Do you feel like everything today is stopping you from actually just watching the Kylie Minogue doco on Netflix? I'm so keen to watch it. Let's smash out some fresh hits and throwbacks for you while you be the family taxi doing all the kids' sports and parties. I've got an adult throwback coming up. Bruno Mars, I Just Might. Yeah, let's start.

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0: the Joel Creasy show yesterday, he caught up with the one and only Bebe Rexha and was talking about her latest song, New Religion, and how it helped him through gym.
1: I was in a spin class last night and a New Religion came on at the very end when I was struggling, and it totally got me through. So thank you very much.
2: Love that. That's a good energy.
1: Yeah. And then I said to the spin instructor after, I'm chatting to her tomorrow, and he had no idea what I was talking about. Just like, Joel must be off his meds.
0: I love Joel. If you missed the chat with Bebe Rexha, you got to catch up. The full podcast is on the Nova Player. Let's get on. New Religion, in case you plan on hitting up the gym this arvo. It helped Joel. It can help you. New Religion. 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

0: is a fresh hit here on Nova 100 from Rachel Fahim. She is a country Australian singer, and I love that. Welcome to the Nova playlist, my friend. It is Mel Tresina. Rod Laver tonight is going to be pumping. Five are there performing. I'm so excited. If you're going, I'll see you there. There's also footy on North Melbourne and Gold Coast at Marvel, Collingwood West Coast Eagles a little later at MCG. It's busy. Let me sort out the soundtrack for whatever you're doing. Non-stop hits.
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0: home of Jace, Lauren and Clint. We're sending big love to Lauren Phillips, who last week had to say goodbye to one of her dogs, Teddy. You can send her a message of support on the Jace, Lauren, Clint Instagram. They'll be back on Monday with some good stuff. They're giving away tickets for a concert, which we can't announce yet, but it's going to be good. Trust me. That's Monday morning from 6. Let's get on. An Nova Nation remix from DJ Scudder next.
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9: 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Checking the roads, we've had a crash in Footscray, Ballarat Road at Farnsworth Avenue. Best to avoid the area if you can. Roadworks on the Eastern Freeway have the Elgar Road citybound entry ramp closed. Meanwhile, seeing congestion on the Westgate Freeway at slow citybound passing the Balti and delays in Brunswick Sydney Road between Albion Road and Brunswick Road. A bit of patience needed there as well. 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Melbourne's weather cloudy today, heading to a top of 19 degrees. 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Right now, it's 16 degrees on Melbourne's Nova 100.
14: You're on Nova. Let's get back into the music. It's Saturday, Arvo. We need the vibes high. I've locked in some Zara Larsson and a Naughty's icon, Xtene Aguilera. One of her throwbacks coming up first. It is a Nova Nation remix from D.

See you at the bar, you was hardly talking. That's when I knew that your heart was scarring. Friends to lovers need a part to star in. Like, wait, babe, let me ask your pardon. This ain't Gucci, this is Prada, darling. If you want something, you can ask me, darling. And you started laughing, cause you think I'm joking. 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

Christina Aguilera here on Nova. Have you heard? Oh my gosh, there's so many Harry Styles things at the moment. He's had to reconfigure, or he's rethinking how to reconfigure his Together tour after fans were upset about restricted views. So that's happening. And I've also heard a rumour that him and Zoe Kravitz are getting married in the UK around Christmas. Small wedding. Watch this space. The second it's confirmed, I'll let you know. But here he is.

0: What do you reckon? It is a remake from Josh Mawoz, Aussie DJ, Like a Prayer, fresh hit here on Nova. With a massive congratulations to Cassidy, who yesterday got the call from Fitzy Whipper and Kate that she's going to Capital Summertime Ball.
1: Hello.
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4: Oh, my God. Yeah, I'm shaking. Oh, my God, we need this.
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4: 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Thank you.
0: Congratulations, Cassidy. I'm going to sound like such a company gal right now, but gosh, Nova's good. We love sending you on trips overseas, and I don't think that's the last. That's all I'm going to say. Let's continue the fresh hits with some Taylor Swift. Ooh, and a throwback from the

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You're on Nova. Now, yesterday, Olivia Rodrigo gave us a brand new song called The Cure. This is how it starts. And I was thinking, this sounds like another song. This? From the Fooey's, Everlong? Do you hear what I hear? Wait, so this is the Fooey's and this is Olivia Rodrigo. See what I mean? I'm gonna do some further investigating and see if I'm right, or I could just like be way off here. But it is brand new music from Olivia Rodrigo, The Cure.

0: brand new from Olivia Rodrigo. Dropped yesterday, called The Cure, or as Americans say, Cure? I don't know, Aussies say Cure different to how, like if I was singing Never Be The Cure, whereas Olivia's more like Cure. Anyway, on that note, I think you can tell I've had enough today. I'm going to go. Jermaine is next. He's got some more fresh hits and throwbacks loaded in, like Cat's Eye, Lady Gaga and Doechii, and a Nova Nation remix from DJ Scudder. Because it's Saturday and our energies, they got to live.
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22: 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The Elgar Road Citybound entry ramp is closed. Best to enter at Doncaster Road instead. We're seeing congestion in Brunswick, Sydney Road between Albion Street and Brunswick Road, and the Westgate Freeway is moving slowly citybound, passing the Balti. A bit of patience needed there as well. Fernwood women aren't just strong, they're strong to the core. 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Melbourne's weather, cloudy today, heading to a top of 19 degrees with some light winds. 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Right now, it's 17.5 degrees on Melbourne's Nova 100.
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23: The best day of the week, so let's keep it going with more non-stop hits to keep these Saturday vibes up, like Gaga and Doechii. I can't stop voguing to this tune because it's

same. Impala here for the Deadbeat World Tour later this year. Non-stop hits for the best day of the week. Your Saturday afternoon here on Nova. It's Jermaine here. We're going to keep the vibes going. We're on our phase this year, Somba. We love Homewrecker. It's ready to go in the next 10 minutes. Let's get the Saturday soundtrack going with I Just Might. Bruno on Nova. Turn it up.

0: Jazz throwbacks for your Saturday afternoon here on Nova. It's Jermaine here, and we're going to keep them going right after this Mole Grab. They did the best reinvention of this iconic 2000s throwback. You know that Milky song, Just The Way You Are? If you haven't heard the new version, it might be your favorite song this year. It's going to play right after this. Stay right there, okay? Fresh hits.
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1: 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Plan ahead and search Transport Victoria for more info. Emergency works on the Eastern Freeway. The Elgar Road city-bound entry ramp is closed. Enter at the Doncaster Road instead. Also, it's a busy night in Melbourne Sporting Precinct with several events on, including Guy Sebastian playing live at Margaret Court Arena and footy at the MCG. Now, a reminder, several train lines are affected this weekend for works, so allow extra travel time and definitely plan ahead. And roadworks too in Berwick. Clyde Road at the Monash Freeway. Traffic is down to a single lane in both directions until the middle of this year. 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Down to 9 overnight. Tomorrow showers increasing at a top of 18. Right now it's also 18 degrees. 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
4: Oh, yes, hello, it's Jermaine here. I'm having a beautiful Saturday afternoon. Let's get on more non-stop hits to keep up these vibes, okay? I think I know just a song that's going to amp you up for your Saturday night ahead. It's from Madonna and Sabrina Carpenter. This song might just be your party playlist on repeat tonight. It's Bring Your Love, and it plays after this.

can't tell me that this Dua Lipa song just drives you wild on a Saturday afternoon. Houdini, non-stop hits here on Nova. It's Jermaine here. Did I tell you that Nova has their own app, the Nova Player? 24/7 music stations on there and tickets to the biggest concerts in the country like Alex Warren. Go and do that while I get on Fever Dream for your Saturday afternoon.

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0: hits and throwbacks for your Saturday afternoon here on Nova. It's Jermaine here. Let's keep this vibe going. Get on more tunes to get you ready for your Saturday night ahead. I just found this tune from two of the biggest, most iconic Aussie names, and I think they're going to get you ready for the best night of your life ahead. It's called Favour. Do these two people sound familiar? Could it be just Fisher and Tones and I giving you the best banger for your weekend in the next 10 minutes? It's called Favour. Let's get it on after this, okay?
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Brizzy Boy Josh was reinventing a Madonna throwback Like a Prayer for your Saturday afternoon non-stop hits here on Nova. 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
19: 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The Elgar Road city-bound entry ramp is closed. Detour using Doncaster or Belmore Roads. Use the entry ramp from Doncaster or Burke Roads. Busy night on the way in Melbourne Sporting Precinct with several events on, including Guy Sebastian playing live at Margaret Court Arena and footy at the MCG. Several train lines are affected this weekend for works on our extra travel travel time and definitely plan ahead. The Berkowitz warehouse is closing. 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Hundreds of pieces, 50 to 85% off, ends today. 79 Rushdale Street, Knoxfield. Down to 9 overnight. Most showers increasing at a top of 18. Right now it's also 18. 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
9: Yeah!

That's our boy, Troy, getting you ready for your Saturday night non-stop hits here on Nova. It's Jermaine here. Tame Impala coming to the country later this year for the Deadbeat Tour. Australia is in love with Dracula. I've got that ready to go in the next 10 minutes. And you cannot tell me you're not going to have a great Saturday if I put on this Katy Perry throwback Teenage Dream. That's our boy, Troy, getting you ready for your Saturday night non-stop hits here on Nova.

0: afternoon. Non-stop hits here on Nova. It's Jermaine here. Let's get on more weekend vibes after this. Whenever I play this tune from Sam Fender and Olivia Dean, when you hear just the first few notes, I know all of Australia just goes absolutely wild. It's Rain Me In, and it's ready to go in the next 5 minutes for your Saturday. Stay right there. Hits.
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23: 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It's-

0: those two big names. This heart is bleeding. Releasing a song that they recorded in 2014. Repeat It. So good. Non-stop hits for your Saturday afternoon here on Nova. It's Jermaine here. Did I tell you that we have our own app? It's called the Nova Player. 24/7 bangers on there with our own 24/7 stations. On there is Nova's Fresh Country, if you love your country fix. 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
23: 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Construction works to keep in mind on the Eastern Freeway. The Elgar Road citybound entry ramp is closed. Detour using Doncaster or Belmore Roads. Use the entry ramp from Doncaster or Burke Roads. A busy night on the way in Melbourne Sporting Precinct. Several events on, including Guy Sebastian playing live at Margaret Court Arena and footy at the MCG. Several train lines are affected this weekend for work, so allow extra travel time and plan ahead. And roadworks to Berwick, Clyde Road and the Monash Freeway, traffic down to a single lane in both directions. 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
3: Yes, hello, it's Jermaine here. Let's keep the vibes going as we slowly turn nocturnal on this Saturday afternoon with non-stop hits. K-pop Demon Hunters, their big banger Golden, ready to go in the next 10 minutes. And we love Samba as a country, so let's get on home record in the next 10.

non-stop hits here on Nova. It's Jermaine here. I'm loving this Mole Grab banger that she kind of reinvented that Milky 2000s throwback Just the Way You Are. I've got that lined up and ready to go in the next 10 minutes. And a Black Eyed Peas throwback all happening after this fresh O-Rod track, your favourite song of 2026. It's Drop Dead right now on Nova.

0: Play Rap, go and do that right now. Non-stop hits for your Saturday afternoon. It's Jermaine here. Speaking of the Nova Player app, we have a 24-7 country music station on there. Nova's Fresh Country, all the top-tier country bangers. And if you want to listen to some real country, you know, the one that moves you, I've got a new artist, Rachel Fahim. She is going to do big. Her song, Deep End, might be your favorite country banger this year. It plays in the next 10 minutes. Stay right there.
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0: the queen of a cruisy good time. Olivia Dean for your Saturday afternoon non-stop hits here on Nova. It's Jermaine here. That's me done. But stay right there. Your home of dance hits and club classics. Nova Nation is on the other side of this to send you off into the best Saturday night of your life. Our Brizzy boy, Josh Fawaz, reinvented a Madonna throwback Like a Prayer into a club banger. It's going to play in the next 10 minutes. Stay right there. Fresh hits and
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13: 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A little slow on the Westgate Freeway inbound, just after CityLink with reports of a crash there. A busy night on the way in Melbourne Sporting Precinct with lots of events on, including Guy Sebastian playing live at Margaret Court Arena and footy at the MCG. Several train lines are affected this weekend with works, so extra travel time and do plan ahead. And construction works on the Eastern Freeway. The Elgar Road Citybound on-ramp is closed. Detail using Doncaster or Belmore Roads. 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Down to 9 overnight. Tomorrow showers increasing in a top of 18 and right now it is 16. 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
18: This is
22: Yeah, it is. Welcome along to the best night of the week. We're finally here. Saturday night with me, Dave.
16: and I got some awesome tunes non-stop in the mix. On the way for you soon, going to get on Lewis Capaldi, matched up with solo music, and we start with BB Rex's current song. His new

residency kicking in from 9 o'clock. Ian Asher is in the mix. Proper good DJ. Awesome producer of amazing remixes from some of the world's biggest stars as well. He's coming up from 9. Before that, Old School from the Black Eyed Peas. After one of my favourite songs from a

0: It's a good little remix, ain't it, of a already great song. Teddy Swims and Mr. Know-It-All on Nova Nation. Saturday night, slap bang in the middle of your 48 hours off from the world. Hey, you know, I'm Dave. Thanks for listening. Taking an hour off now, leaving you in the very capable hands of our Nova Nation resident. Saturday night, it's Ian Asher. Coming up to 400 million streams of his remix of people like Tame McRae and stuff, and is exclusively in the mix across Australia on Nova next.
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21: Big thanks to Ian once again. An awesome set on his Nova Nation residency. Right, you got me, Dave Kelly, back on your radio in the mix with some of the biggest songs around. Samba coming up, and we start with Bruno. No.

0: Like, my wife doesn't care about anyone, right? She's dead chill about music. She's like, are we going to get tickets to Charlie Puth? I don't know, I'll try. But yeah, November, we've got to wait till. 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

0: David Guetta and Save Me Tonight. Such a good song, isn't it? Nova Nation in the mix. 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Right, stay there. There is more where this came from in a second. Old School Neo coming up for you because of you, and Lady Gaga, Doechii, Runway next.
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I still love this tune. We still get loads of requests for it when we're out and stuff. Sabrina Carpenter and Bed Chem. It's Nova Nation, Non-Stop, in the mix. Hopefully soundtracking whatever you're up to with your Saturday night. Also in there, Clean Bandit, solo, not at that for ages. Coming up soon, Taylor Swift, Elizabeth Taylor. I've got a great remix to play of it. You're going to love it. Before we go there, though, who don't fancy a little bit of Euro pop on their Saturday night? It's all talk.

0: great remix, isn't it? Taylor Swift and Elizabeth Taylor. It's Nova Nation on the best night of the week, whatever you're up to. Thanks for listening. Night in, night out, whatever. Let's not forget about Australia's workers, though. We appreciate you keeping the place going while we're off out. This is Stay With Me. There is more where this came from. More banging tunes in the mix and great remixes, too. Alex Warren on the way. And an awesome bit of old school from David Guetta in the next 15.
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0: Right, back into the tunes for the final hour of tonight's Nova Nation. I'm Dave Kelly. Thanks for listening. Coming up, going to get you on a great bit of old school from David Guetta, one of the tunes that he did with Rihanna. Yep, it's on the way in the next few minutes. First, though, one of my favourite remixes around at the minute, Alex Warren. Here's Fever Dream.

Future One and Need You 100%. That is such a good remix, isn't it? Nova Nation on the best night of the week. Slap bang in the middle of your 48 hours off from the world. You got me, Dave, on. Hope you're finding your world, whatever you're up to. On the way for you soon, I'm going to get on Joel Corry, Head and Heart, because it's one of my favourite ever tunes. One of those that you never get bored of. It's on the way for you in a minute. First, though, the American remix of the Pink Pantheress, which doesn't have Zara Larsson on. Don't get offended, Zara fans. It's just a good version of Stateside.

0: never gets boring, does it? I love it. Joel Corry, M&EK, Head and Heart on Nova Nation. Hey, you know, I'm Dave Kelly, hopefully soundtracking your Saturday night with one more 30-minute mix on the way for you next. And it starts my favourite remix from Ray.
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rapid? Or is it slow? 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

Carpenter, mashed up with Sonny Federa, DOD. That is Manchild on Nova Nation. Hey, it's the best night of the week. You had a good week so far? You letting your hair down tonight, or are you just chilling? Whatever you're up to, we appreciate you having us on. 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

0: best gig I've ever been to. I went to see him in Vegas on like our big, massive, ridiculous decade holiday. Biggest one we're ever going to do. But it was phenomenal, honestly. Mind-blowing. You know the best thing about it? They took our phones off us. I think that's why we enjoyed it so much. But it's Nova Nation with me, Dave, and that's my last one tonight. Thank you so much for listening. Should we do it all again next Saturday? Same time, 8 o'clock, next Saturday night. It's a date. Don't you dare be late.
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See you at the bar, you was hardly talking. 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
23: 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Looking the goods on the Princes from Geelong onto the Westgate over the bridge and the Monash between Eastlink and the tunnel. Works though for the Mornington Peninsula Freeway closed, city bound between the Muradak Highway and Bungow Road. Take the Muradak Highway instead. 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Cloudy, showers about, a top of 18 degrees on the menu. 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Right now it's 10 degrees on Melbourne's Nova 100.
0: Turning your weekend all the way up.
24: This
0: is Nova.
24: And we are up and about for another morning. Happy Sunday. It is Sam in. Good on you. Getting up and at them for the weekend. Trying to squeeze in a few jobs, perhaps. Maybe on the way to kids' sport. We got your non-stop hits all weekend. And it starts with a new one from Noah Carr.

0: Nova, and I agree. Ignorance is bliss. The less I know, the better. On your Sunday morning, it is Sam in. Bruno Mars last month got a key to the city in Las Vegas and a street named after him. I think if you were going to get a key to any city, Vegas would be the one to do it. He is touring America at the moment. He was in Ohio during the week, Skibbity, Ohio. A group of high schoolers asked him to stop by while he was there. I couldn't make it. Concert was on the same night, but he did send them an ice cream truck, free sundaes for all the graduating class, and some gifts as well. He's a good man, Bruno Mars. He plays next on your radio with Ice Cream. Bye. Non-stop.
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0: There goes Cyril, with the Moonlight and the Lars. There she goes on Nova, and off goes Cassidy, who will be jet-setting in a couple of weeks. She got the call from Fitzy Whipper and Kate yesterday.
1: Hello. Guess what? We're going to send you to London.
2: No way!
3: 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Capital Summertime Ball.
2: Oh, my God. Yeah, I'm shaking. Oh, my God, we need this.
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2: Thank you so much, guys. Thank you.
0: Couldn't believe it. And if you want to get in on the winning, we have got another big announcement coming. Mel Trusina with the details. First thing Monday morning, I'd be tuning in if you think you could do with a holiday. But well done to Cassidy in the Golden Circle. Capital Summertime Ball in a couple of weeks. How good. Ella Langley up next for you. And then we've got one from Shouse in there as well.
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1: That's Amy Shark on Nova with Biggest Ick. At least that's what it's called when we play it on the radio. I think the full version might have a D in front of it somewhere there. But Amy Shark, new one on Nova. We've got Ed Sheeran next, teaming up with Martin Garrix. Ed, apparently been sitting on this one for about 10 years or so. See if you can tell. It is a fresh hit. It plays next. And then one from Ricky Lee, Nova's very own. That's on the way before 7 as well.
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0: I'm on the prowl. Flo Rida and Sia on Nova just before 7 o'clock. Hopefully not too wild of a Sunday morning for you. It's nice and tame in here, although may go make myself a second cuppa for the morning. Feeling a little naughty. It is Sam in. Just kidding. Harry Styles after a quick check of the headlines and the roads. And we got one from Kylie as well. Just a ray of sunshine in that new Kylie docu-series. We'll have her on the way after 7 as well.
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17: 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Clearly quite civil about the CBD. No dramas on the majors at this stage. A good-looking run on the Tullard to and from the airport. The West Gate at pace over the bridge. Same to the Monash between Eastlink and the Domain Tunnel. Works, though, for the Mornington Peninsula Freeway. Closed citybound between the Murdoch Highway and Bungow Road for works. You can take the Murdoch Highway instead. 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Right now it's 10 degrees on Melbourne's Nova 100.
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18: This is Nova.
19: Good morning, I'm Eleanor Quirk. The Prime Minister's doubled down on his controversial budget, claiming his government's tax reforms are necessary. Anthony Albanese addressed the Victorian State Labor Conference, delivering an impassioned defence of the changes to negative gearing and capital gains tax. But opposition leader Angus Taylor used his address at the Liberal Party conference to attack the Prime Minister's character for breaking election promises.
20: It's the worst budget I've seen in my lifetime, and I'm old enough to remember the Whitman budgets. New taxes on housing, new taxes on small businesses, new taxes on savings, new taxes on investment.
19: Meanwhile, changes to the NDIS in the budget are facing challenges from both sides of politics. The Federal Coalition's threatening to withhold its support of the $56 billion overhaul, while the states are calling for more information about how reducing the scheme by up to 300,000 people will affect their health services. Community healthcare services are calling for more emergency housing options for older women. New data shows women over 50 are the fastest growing demographic experiencing homelessness. Erin Longbottom from St Vincent's Homeless Health Services says family and domestic violence and a lack of financial security are major risks.
21: It's actually really devastating to see an older woman sleeping rough at a train station, and we see so many of them. And we know that there's a range of reasons that they're there, often don't have the right kind of accommodation to support people that are in that situation.
19: And as the wedding of the year draws closer, Taylor Swift and Travis Kelce have raised eyebrows of their celebrity guests, with only a handful receiving a plus one on their invitation.
18: Nova Sport.
19: A strong performance by West Coast almost spoilt the party for Scott Pendlebury's game's record celebrations. The Eagles going down to the Pies by just 10 points. North Melbourne defeated Gold Coast by a goal. Geelong over Sydney by 27. And Carlton backed up last week's win, beating Port by 34. Stand-in Blues coach Josh Fraser says it was a strong performance.
22: It's fun winning. Yeah, it's fun winning. I was really happy with tonight's performance. We were able to consolidate some things that we went to work on during the week and that came to the forefront last week. So there's some evidence there that we're capable. And I thought we were able to manage that for longer tonight, which was pleasing.
19: And you're up to date on the latest from the newsroom.
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24: Sunday morning, just gone 7. Little peek behind the radio curtain. I got to sit in and push the buttons while Joel Creasy was talking to Kylie Minogue, his big feature interview. I feel like I was part of it and that I've met her. Her docuseries out now and a song from her on the way in 10. If you want to hear that interview, podcast up on the Nova Player. Olivia Rodrigo, first.

0: Padum Padum indeed. Kylie Minogue on your Sunday morning here at Nova. Three-part docuseries out now, just titled Kylie, and that is some serious diva energy. Sorry, Kylie Jenner, but our girl Kylie Minogue's got the rights. Pretty candid conversations too in this series. Check it out on Netflix or have a listen to Joel Creasy's interview that he did with Kylie Minogue. It's available on the Nova Player. Guy Sebastian on the way shortly. We got one from Rule and Alex Warren next with a fever dream on your Sunday morning.
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is Rule on Nova. That's his legit first name too. Rule. Sydney Cider. Young Heartthrob on Nova with a fresh hit. We got Taylor Swift next, and then a real Sunday driving song from Bob Sinclair. If you got some K's to clock up this morning, maybe up early, heading on a bit of a road trip. That one on

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0: that, almost 8 o'clock. Time for me to sign off. Enjoy the rest of your Sunday. Headlines next, and then Jace, Lauren, Clint joining us, talking to Andy Lee. Last day of Australia Made Week. Andy's going to join the guys, and they're talking Pogan weddings as well. So enjoy a Sunday edition of Jace, Lauren, and Clint. I will chat to you again soon. Don't forget that big announcement from Mel Trusina, 9 a.m. Monday.
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13: 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Investing carries risk. Power works have now fired up in Northcote. Victoria Road closed just north of Darabin Road. Skip it, head east or west. Take Station Street or High Street. Works remain too for the Mornington Peninsula Freeway closed city bound between the Murradock Highway and Bungar Road. You can take the Murradock Highway as your alternative. 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Cloudy today, showers floating about and a top of 18 degrees on the menu. 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Right now, it's 11 degrees on Melbourne's Nova 100.
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19: Good morning, I'm Eleanor Quirk. New figures have revealed the coalition's in danger of being all but wiped out by One Nation. The Redbridge poll of more than 6,000 voters indicated One Nation would win 53 seats, Labor 76 and the Liberals just 12 if an election was held today. But despite the trend, One Nation MP Barnaby Joyce says it's way too early to predict future elections.
20: It's an indicator, not a vote, but it's an indicator that corroborates with so many other polls and also the ground truthing of the election in Farah and in a way, South Australia. We'll be making sure that we put our very best endeavours, if given that incredible honour, in the form that's represented in that poll.
19: And investigations revealed intelligence failures allowed the alleged Bondi attackers to move freely through global terror hotspots before the massacre. Border Force and Federal Police reportedly monitored the pair travelling to Uzbekistan and the Philippines, but failed to pass that information on to ASIO or New South Wales Police. ASIO bosses set to be grilled at the Royal Commission tomorrow. The Prime Minister's delivered a passionate defence of his government's negative gearing and capital gains tax reforms. Anthony Albanese telling a Labor conference the tax system is broken and needs an overhaul. He says the reforms announced in the budget are about backing aspiration.
21: Bringing the great Australian dream of home ownership back in reach for a new generation. Our changes are pro-aspiration and pro-supply so we can help people get into a home of their own.
19: And Sydney swimmer David Handley, who went viral after inadvertently crashing a beach runway during Fashion Week, has been offered a VIP invitation. Spruiking her new album, Spice Girl, Mel C's told Access Hollywood that she'd love David to attend one of her shows.
22: I'm a coach on The Voice in Australia, so when I'm there, I stay in Bondi, and that whole scene, it's so beautiful. People, they swim every day. There's people, it's such a fitness mecca.
23: Yeah.
22: To me, it was like I shot Sweat when I was there.
24: Yeah. We got to get David. Oh, to one of your shows.
22: Yeah, we want to get David in a video.
25: Nova Sport.
19: Collingwood legend Scott Pendlebury's officially claimed the AFL Games record title, more than 90,000 packing the G to witness the milestone as the Pies beat the Eagles by 10 points. Pendlebury confirming he's still got plenty left in the tank.
26: I nearly got a bit emotional running up the race, just seeing every face that I've crossed paths with since 2006 to today, and, you know, my kids and my family. It was really special for me.
19: In other results, the Blues beat Port 92-58, Geelong over Sydney by 27 points, and North Melbourne one goal winners over the Suns. And you're up to date on the latest from the newsroom.
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28: On Nova.
30: Well, good morning. Welcome to your Sunday, everybody.
31: Good morning. Welcome to Sunday, big night in the Stanaway household.
30: Oh, yeah, someone's pulled up all right. Three Sisters 40th.
31: I pulled a handbrake at the right time, I think.
30: Yeah, 20 minutes ago. Hey, we got a fun show coming up today. Andy Lee is in the house.
31: Yeah, and he's talking all things Australia-made. I love Australian-made stuff.
30: Well, we love Andy, and no doubt he'll be...
31: he's Australian-made.
30: Yeah, we'll be joined by Andy a little bit later on this hour. Also coming up on the show, we're going to talk bogan weddings.
31: Yeah. Oh, my God. This wedding is remarkable.
30: But before we get to that...
31: It's breathtaking. Yeah, you're in trouble.
30: Well, it's not me. There's something Lauren... has been hiding from her fiancé.
31: Yeah, but just be careful what you say because you could get yourself in trouble.
30: I have no doubt.
31: Put your foot in it a lot.
30: Coming up next, we are talking, what are you hiding from your partner when it comes to purchases?
31: Hang on, didn't you buy a boat? You didn't tell your wife?
30: Let's get into it. This is Milky, just the way you are. It is a weekend breakfast.
31: Told ya.
30: Right across Australia. You're on the air with Jace, Lauren and Clint on Nova.

0: This is Nova. You got Jace, Lauren and Clint.
1: Did you guys ever have a Swatch watch
2: growing
1: up?
2: Yes, I did.
1: Do you remember your first watch?
0: Swatch watch.
1: Mine was, it was called a Flick and Flack. And it was like, there was two characters and one was taller than the other and that's how you learnt the minutes versus the seconds. Yeah. But it was by Swatch Watch. Chaotic scenes. Have you seen the chaos around the Swatch Watch shops worldwide at the moment?
2: I have seen some lines. Lines of people.
1: So
2: scores
1: people
2: of people.
1: Have been lining up outside the Swatch Watch stores for 4 to 5 days, 6 days in some cases.
0: Oh, my God.
1: Not just in Melbourne, but in London, in Japan, in Bangkok, in New York, all around the world. And it is all because Swatch Watch have done a collab. I love when brands collab. They've collabed up with Audemars Piguet, which is or known as AP, which is one of the most exclusive watch designers in the world. Like their Royal Oak watch, which is their sort of classic shape, which they haven't let anyone else use before. I think the cheapest entry level one you could get is about $50,000.
2: Right.
1: It's about 50 grand.
2: Right.
1: Plus.
2: And Swatch,
1: and they go up to millions of dollars.
2: And Swatch Watch is clearly much more affordable.
1: Yeah, so they've done this collab with where they've taken the Royal Oak shape and they've combined it with sort of those quirky Swatch Watch designs.
2: Colourful
1: and like
2: designs.
1: Hot pink,
2: yeah.
1: Bright green, blue.
2: Textured.
1: But they're on kind of like a fob at the moment, so I'm not sure if you can even make it into watch. They're retailing for about $500 and people have been lining up for days to get them because they're saying you can only get one per customer.
2: Oh.
1: But the issue is Swatch are saying, well, it's actually not going to be that limited. They're going to keep producing them because they don't want the people to buy them for $500 and sell them for $5,000. But then the scenes were so chaotic outside the Swatch Watch stores all around the world that the managers of each individual Swatch store, like never been so important in their life, have had to walk out and say, guys, we're not opening the store. It's too dangerous. That opened a few of them, except in Japan. I think Japan opened.
0: We must go to Japan.
1: Well, the Japanese culture is just so gentle and they're so polite and just one woman walks in at a time. Where in other stores, they're like stampeding. Yeah. So most of the stores didn't even open. So these poor people who have camped out for 5 days are like, sorry, go home.
0: How's the power of the Swatch Watch manager?
1: And some of them were really empowered. Like one guy had a megaphone.
2: Especially if there's TV cameras there as well. Can you imagine? It's their moment.
0: Not today.
1: But some of them.
0: No watch for you.
1: Were honestly terrified.
2: Yeah, right.
1: It was like it was going to be a stampede.
2: So do we need one of these watches? Yeah. I feel
1: we
2: do.
0: I got FOMO.
1: They're really cute. Well, I know. This is the issue with this supply and demand that if we can't get one, we want one.
0: But we want
1: one. Would have had no interest in that watch.
0: No, I'm very interested now.
2: You'd wear it once.
1: Yeah, I know. Have you ever heard of an AP? Audemars Piguet?
0: Never.
1: Never?
0: I had a Apple Watch for a while, but I just don't like.
1: No, you wore it once.
0: I don't like the wearable technology.
2: But what about some form of dress watch?
1: He's been talking about it for years.
0: I would love a dress watch.
2: You'd lose it.
0: No, I wouldn't lose it. I just, if I buy it, I'd just have to hide it from my wife.
1: We'll just wear it every day.
2: Why would you have to hide it? It's a watch. It's a, for many people, it's a necessity.
0: I know, but just like.
1: Why?
2: Has she got you by the balls as well? Everyone's got you by the balls.
1: Why can't
0: it's
1: you
0: called
1: buy
0: marriage,
1: yourself
0: Clint.
1: A watch?
0: Well, just because like it'd be really that's what we're spending the money on. Like, we've got three kids, we got school fees, all that sort of stuff.
1: Oh, you work hard.
0: I think I'd have to sell the boat to get the watch.
1: Oh, God.
2: Well, that's a flash watch.
0: No,
2: because the boat is massive.
0: The boat's a tinny. What, you don't buy anything and not tell your partner?
1: All the time. Of course.
0: What was the last thing you bought?
1: You just say you've had it forever.
0: Oh, this old thing?
1: Yes, I've had this for years. You just have never noticed. Mm. Paul wouldn't notice anyway. He'd have absolutely. I could shave my head and he'd go, something different about you? I go, I've had it for ages. He'd go, okay. All right,
2: you
1: duh.
2: Should actually shave the head. You'd have a nice melon.
0: She'd be bald and he'd go, is that a new watch?
1: Yeah, that I'd distract him.
2: Down
1: I bought
2: eyebrows.
1: Myself a watch so I'd shave my head so he didn't notice the watch. Deflection, Jace. Deflection. Grow a moustache. Well, you've grown one. Shave your moustache off and she won't notice the watch because she'll be like, gee, the mo's gone.
0: Yeah.
1: It's nice.
0: Want to know the time loop?
1: Seriously.
0: That'd be my problem. I'd be too excited. I'd be like, anyone want to know the time? Just keep offering.
1: But it's out of control, the demand for these watches. Go on the socials and look at it. There are like thousands of people outside. And some are lining in orderly fashion and some it's just like a monster amount of people.
0: Hey, little social experiment. 13, 24, 10. What does your partner not know you spent money on? I don't think it's just the girls that hide purchases.
1: Oh, God, no.
0: I think us blokes are just as bad. 13, 24, 10 is our number. What does your partner not know you spend money on?

let's get the party started. See you at the bar, you was hardly talking. That's when I knew that your heart was scarring. Friends to lovers need a part to star in. Like, wait, babe, let me ask your pardon.

0: Good morning. Thanks for joining us for your Sunday. This is Weekend Breakfast. You've got Jace, Lauren and Clint on Nova.
1: We're asking you on 13, 24, 10, what have you bought that your partner doesn't know about? Or are you single and you're just living the dream? You've gone and recklessly spent money on something and you don't care because you've got no one to answer to other than yourself.
2: Can you do me a favour?
1: Mm.
2: When my birthday approaches.
1: Yes.
2: Because my wife will be like, what do you want? I'm going to try and push her to like, oh, maybe reach out to Clint or Lauren and ask them. They might have some ideas.
1: Oh, sure.
2: Can you push her towards a watch?
1: The watch, the watch that you like. She's going to be like, I'm not buying him that.
3: What do you want?
1: It's too expensive.
3: A Rolex.
1: You're going to have to buy that for
2: God,
1: yourself.
2: No.
3: Yeah, you want a Rolex, don't you?
2: Oh, I'd love a Rolex.
1: You're not a Rolex guy.
2: I'm not a Rolex.
3: So what do you want?
2: Swatch.
3: You want a Swatch watch?
2: No. Like a nice tag or something?
1: Yeah, I love a tag. Stunning.
3: It's okay. You can say it. You're a big boy.
1: Look at how nervous he looks. We're not your wife. You can do it. You can tell us whatever you like.
2: I can tell you, but I can't do it.
1: Yeah, you can. Can you buy it on lay-by?
3: I love lay-by.
1: Paid off in 12 parts. I remember when I worked in retail at Tacuba, people would lay by things and then they'd come back like 4 months later or 5 months later and they'd be like, oh, I lay by this coat. Now it's summer.
3: Oh, yes.
1: I can wear it next winter. Yeah. Don't worry.
2: See, I bought the, remember when I bought the pizza oven because it was like a Black Friday sale.
1: Mm.
2: And it said delivery will be 4 weeks. And in my mind, I was like, I've got 4 weeks to sell this purchase to my wife.
1: Mm.
2: So I bought it. And then the very next day, I'm doing school pickup and I get a notification saying there's a delivery in your street.
1: No, but that's for the family. That's fine. That's for the family.
2: I turn into the street. There's the truck. The pizza oven's being unloaded. And my wife's sitting there with her arms crossed next to it.
1: Why was she so mad about a pizza oven?
2: Because it was just a rogue. Like,
1: has she ever eaten pizza from it and enjoyed it?
3: Well, there you go.
1: There you go. You say, darling, I bought this for you because I want to cook you some beautiful wood-fired pizza.
2: Oh, it sounds great.
1: It
3: doesn't work like that. And we've got plenty of callers, like Tim. Good morning, Tim.
4: Hey, how are you going?
3: Yeah, we're good. What, have you bought something but haven't managed to tell the hugs and kisses?
4: I've actually bought quite a few Ryobi power tools. And she thinks that... some of them were given to me.
1: Oh, yeah.
2: That's solid.
3: What's your favourite?
4: The most recent purchase was a leaf blower.
2: Oh, I've got the blower. Good. It's good, isn't it?
4: Yeah, it's great.
2: Yeah, Tim, you got the extra batteries? Because you don't want to run out.
4: I've only got six batteries.
1: Oh, that's quite
2: six?
1: A lot.
2: Jeez. What are you saying, landscaping
4: only
2: business?
4: Only six batteries and I think I've got about 15 tools.
1: Oh, gosh.
2: Have you got the torch? You need the big torch. What about the radio?
4: Got the radio.
2: Yeah, right. The
1: radio?
2: Trimmer. Yeah, there's like an outdoor builder's radio and you plug a battery into it. And then, yeah. Have you got the hedge trimmer?
4: Yeah, got the hedge trimmer.
2: Yeah, good boy. Yeah, right.
1: Are you a landscaper, Tim?
4: I mow lawns.
1: Oh, yeah. You're not one of those people that use the leaf blower at like 6 a.m. on a Sunday. There's someone in my street that does that and I feel like the not happy Jan woman that I want to get out the window and scream at them. Do you do that?
4: No, I'm one of the nice guys. I'll wait.
3: Yeah, good on you, mate. Hello, TJ.
5: Good morning.
3: Now, talk to us. Is it you? Are you hiding something?
5: It is me. I used to work at Kmart. We all know what a great bargain Kmart is.
2: Yeah.
5: So I get to raid the discount stuff before it goes on the floor and on sale discount.
2: Yep.
5: So I would buy 12 blow-up pools or two brand-new BMXs that were $180 down to $10.
2: Hang on.
5: We don't ride BMXs, and I would hide them all in the cupboards and stash them all at home.
1: What were you doing with 12 blow-up pools?
5: You never know when you need 12 blow-up pools when they're 10 cents each. So,
3: okay.
5: You
3: know,
1: so then did you re-gift them or are you just hoarding things?
5: I'd re-gift them or I would hoard certain things. So it wasn't until about 12 months later that he found my stash in the spare bedroom cupboard of metal detectors and blow-up pools and BMXs I had to hide in the shed under covers. And
1: are you just a sucker for a sale?
5: Of course. Who's not a sucker for a sale? But like you said, Lauren, you just go, you know, I've had it for ages. You know, we brought it years ago.
1: Yeah, but that's one thing, not four BMXs, 12 blow-up pools and a couple of metal detectors.
2: You never know.
3: I'd quite like a metal detector, TJ. So, what are you going to sell it to me for?
5: Like $50.
3: Okay.
1: How much did you pay for it?
5: $2.
1: Wow, that's a big markup.
3: Good on you. See, that's... she's a businesswoman. Jace, Lauren and Clint. On Nova.
6: 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Right now, it's 11 degrees on Melbourne's Nova 100.
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1: This is Jace, Lauren and Clint on Nova. Guys, let's say hi to our next guest.
2: For our next guest, 2026 has been a very dark period. He's suffered loss.
3: Character shown by Carlton, but Brisbane heads the challenge.
2: After devastating loss. However, now there's a faint glimmer of hope on his horizon.
4: Josh Fraser claims his first win in his first game.
2: Please welcome to the studio one half of Hamish and Andy and verified blue bagger Andy Lee.
1: How good to hear the song.
5: Oh, so lovely. Although, you guys aren't aware of the news. They sacked Josh Fraser.
6: No, they did not.
5: Yeah, because every time we sack a coach, we win. And we're just going to keep that rotation.
7: Yeah, exactly.
5: It's one sacking per week.
6: I love it.
7: It does happen like that, though, doesn't it?
6: So, the sacked coach theory,
7: Is Josh Fraser the guy that used to be the ruckman for Collingwood?
5: First number one draft pick to ever become a coach. Oh.
7: Wow, there you go.
6: So, were you excited?
5: Yeah.
6: I mean, relieved. I feel really pleased for the Blue Bagers.
5: We'll make the 10 now.
6: Yeah.
5: Mark my words.
6: This year.
5: The revival.
6: The revival.
5: The revival. We're on.
7: Were you here? Because you've been away. You've been a busy bee.
5: Where have you been? Back on Sunday. LA. So I woke up on, we had Wi-Fi on the plane and woke up and listened to the last quarter on the plane. I wasn't good enough streaming, but.
1: Don't you hate that?
5: But I mean, I love the complaints we have these days. We can fly around the world.
1: Yeah.
5: And then we get Wi-Fi to the planes like, I wasn't good enough to actually stream video. Two generations ago, they had to take a boat for 4 months to get somewhere.
1: It's Australian Made Week. That's what you're here for. So look for the green and gold kangaroo logo and buy Australian today. Andy and I were just saying off the air, my old man sounds like your granddad. Back in the day, I remember Dad would only let Mum buy stuff that was Australian made.
5: It was a bit like that back in the generation. It's like if you didn't have a little Australian made logo on it, my grandparents would curse you. You have to go stand outside. Mm. We've changed that a little bit, but when they asked me to be a part of this, I was saying yes immediately. I mean, I love Australia.
1: Yeah.
5: And, you know, Chinese Made reached out to me. I said, no way.
1: I asked them first.
7: And you did look great dressed up in your green and gold. He loves an outfit.
5: I do love Australia. But for all the small business, get a bit serious for a second. When they told me this stat, we encourage people to swap their shop. There should be an equivalent Australian Made item for most things you want to buy.
7: Yeah.
5: It's not about spending more, maybe a couple of bucks here or there, but just three items. If you can spend an extra $20 a week on Australian Made products, that's $11 billion to the economy, 20,000 jobs.
7: That's amazing.
5: Crazy. And, you know, there's lots of small businesses and big businesses in Australia that need our support.
7: In our regular grocery shop?
5: If you're in the supermarket, if you check out, if you're going for any brand that you don't really care about, look for the Australian Made logo and make a difference to everyone here.
6: If you can, where you can. I mean, there's some great Aussie brands out there.
5: Yeah, cool. Did you come up with that? If you can, when you can?
6: Yeah, if you can, where you can. Do you like it?
5: Yeah, it's really good.
7: You should make sure you roll that out since your name's been added to this show,
5: I've seen a different type of input. Yeah.
7: He's putting in more effort.
5: Exactly. He's come in with notes.
7: Yes.
1: You wait till next year. Andy Lee's back for Australian Made Week. New slogan this year.
6: If you can, where you can. What a wizard he is.
7: And now I know we love Australia, but you have just been travelling overseas. Mm. You've been in LA, New York. London.
5: Yes. Now, we had a day trip to DC as well, which was fun.
7: Amazing.
5: For work. We got the train from New York and they were preparing for POTUS, as they call it.
6: You know what? I'm obsessed with American politics.
5: So we were at the Capitol because we got off the train station there and walked, and the Capitol's right nearby, and they were preparing his lectern for the speech.
7: Wow.
5: I've never seen thicker glass.
1: Really? Wow.
5: They were all installing bulletproof glass in an octagon around him. But it was incredible how many people it was taking to lift and how much security was there. So times have changed from people just getting up and saying a few words over there.
7: Washington is an amazing city though, isn't it?
5: It's quite incredible. There was like 5 kilometres of parkland between the Capitol and the
7: beautiful.
5: Lincoln Memorial, and there's Big Abe Lincoln sitting there on his chair at the end of it. I went down here and tried to get some tips for him, how to speak on radio, etc. He was a good speaker.
1: I'm not going to see any pap shots of you around the Capitol in one of those bright red hats, am I?
5: They were everywhere, by the way.
1: Were they?
5: Yeah, and lots of school groups going through, because all the museums there are free, which is pretty awesome.
7: Right. Yeah.
5: And there's a Natural History Museum and all these other ones. And, school groups coming out, all red capped, make America great again. It was.
1: Did you see the money he's pouring into redoing the pool?
6: Painting it blue, right?
7: Clint and I were fascinated by the pool.
6: Well, it's still not. It's
7: what's
6: nowhere
7: it called?
6: Near
7: the pool
6: done.
7: Of reflection.
6: Yeah. I think it is.
5: It was an empty pool of reflection with a bit of mold getting washed off when I went through. It was they completely emptied it and they were redoing it.
1: It's Australian Made Week, so look for the green and gold kangaroo logo and buy Australian Made. Let's look after our own country. Andy Lee, always a pleasure,
5: thanks,
1: brother.
5: Guys.
7: Thanks,
5: see you
7: Andy.
5: Soon.
7: This is Jace, Lauren, and Clint on Nova. Swan Show.
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3: 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Take Station Street or High Street instead. The Mornington Peninsula Freeway also closed for works citybound between the Murdoch Highway and Bungar Road. You can take the aforementioned Murdoch Highway as your alternative. 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Cloudy, a few showers about, a top of 18 degrees today. 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Right now, it's 11 degrees on Melbourne's Nova 100.
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15: Good morning, I'm Eleanor Quirk. Pauline Hanson says her party plans to contest every seat in the next federal election after an opinion poll revealed a massive surge in support for One Nation. The Redbridge poll shows if an election were held today, One Nation would become the new federal opposition. One Nation MP Barnaby Joyce says the latest polling is humbling.
18: What's before us is an incredible responsibility placed on us by the Australian people. We'll rise to that responsibility, but we're not going to get carried away with what may or may be, may or may not be down the track.
15: The Coalition says renters are paying the price for the government's tax reforms. It comes after Anthony Albanese used a Labor Party conference to defend his changes in the budget to negative gearing and capital gains tax. But Nationals MP David Littleproud says the Prime Minister's made life harder for those already struggling.
24: By taxing something, you get less of it. And who I feel really sorry for are young people who are just started off in the rental market or trying to stay in it. The reality is their rents are going to go up because if you take investors out of the market, there's not going to be a market for them.
15: The United States and Iran are reportedly closing in on a final peace agreement to permanently end the war in the Middle East. President Trump confirming negotiations have progressed significantly. US Secretary of State Marco Rubio says America is remaining firm on its conditions before a peace deal is struck.
25: There is a chance that whether it's later today, tomorrow, in a couple days, we may have something to say. But this issue needs to be solved, as the president has said, one way or the other. Iran can never have a nuclear weapon. The straits need to be opened without tolls. These are the president's points consistently.
15: And another woman's come forward levelling accusations against Andrew Mountbatten Windsor. The latest accuser claiming the former prince acted indecently towards her at Royal Ascot back in 2002. It comes as police expand their investigation into his alleged actions to include sexual misconduct, corruption and fraud.
14: Nova Sport.
15: Injuries marred Collingwood's 10-point win over West Coast last night, with Darcy Moore injuring his hamstring and Jamie Elliott stretched off with a knee injury in the final term. But there was still plenty to celebrate as Scott Pendlebury made history with the league's games record. He says it's been a massive week.
26: I've never been clapped walking out of a supermarket before, so that's a different experience. And we've tried to embrace the week, and I reckon towards the last bit there, I could feel the week catching up. I was out of legs and I was pretty cooked at stages, but just so pumped for the boys as well to get this win in front of 93,000 fans, which is unbelievable.
15: And you're up to date on the latest from the newsroom.
23: Jase, Lauren and Clint.
27: Jase, Lauren and Clint
23: on Nova.
1: Thanks for joining us for your Sunday morning, everybody.
6: Oh, good morning.
1: Got called to the principal's office this week.
6: You did too. And are you in trouble or your kid?
1: No, it's about my four-year-old.
6: Already?
1: God, they started.
6: Jeez, following in your footsteps.
1: Mate, back in our day, if you heard your name called over the PA saying Clint's going away, come to the office.
6: Would it be because I forgot my lunch?
1: Oh, no.
6: That was embarrassing.
1: No, that triggers me. There was one time, I used to get the bus to school, right? And there was one time I got off the bus and I'm walking in the school gates and someone goes, "Hey, Jase, your mum's looking for you." And I just thought they were ripping me. I'm like, yeah, yeah. And then I turn a corner and walk in. "Hey, Jase, did your mum find you?" And I'm like,
6: what was she doing?
1: And then the third kid goes, hey, Jace, your mum's walking around with your lunchbox. Apparently you left it at home.
6: Oh, Jason.
1: Oh, I would have rubbed.
6: Did you have a Spider-Man lunchbox as well?
1: Just your mum walking around with a lunchbox looking for you. I'm like, thanks, mum, please go. Thanks, mum, please go.
6: Oh, that's embarrassing. Also coming up, we're going to talk Bogan weddings. There's a ripper that's just happened. Venezuela Fury is her name.
1: Wait till you hear about this wedding. We will go there next. This is Think About You right across Australia. It is Weekend Breakfast. You're on the air with Jace, Lauren and Clint at Nova.

0: This is Jace, Lauren and Clint. You are listening to Nova.
1: Some people are calling it the wedding of the year. Happened on the weekend.
0: Sorry?
1: We're talking about Tyson Fury, who, correct me if I'm wrong, Brody, was once the world heavyweight champion, boxing.
0: Yep.
1: His daughter, Venezuela.
2: Her name's Venezuela.
1: Her name's Venezuela.
2: What a beautiful name.
0: Strong name.
1: Venezuela Fury.
2: What a beautiful name.
0: Venezuela Fury. Oh, that's good.
1: Venezuela Fury is 16 years old.
2: Wow.
1: And she got married on the weekend. She walked down the aisle to that song.
2: So married with parental consent, it must be added.
0: Yes.
1: Now, I didn't even know you're allowed to get married at 16. Like, you can only just get Instagram
2: as long as your parents sign your permission form. You're okay.
1: In Australia?
2: You're good to go. In Australia,
1: because this obviously wasn't in Australia.
0: You're right.
1: You can't
0: post
1: get married at 16.
2: Yeah, you can. Yep.
1: What on earth? Really?
2: With parental consent, you can.
0: Really?
1: Come on, Mum and Dad. You're only just allowed on the internet these days.
0: Like my son's getting married in 4 years.
1: Yeah.
0: Yeah, no.
1: Well, if he did get married in 4 years, he probably would walk down the aisle to something like,
0: that's a good point.
1: Like that. So she walked, that was her wedding song. She walked down the aisle. Now, Venezuela Fury walked down the aisle in a lace fishtail wedding dress made with imported Italian lace, a 50-foot train and white Crocs.
2: Good on her.
0: Crocs.
1: Crocs. She wore Crocs.
2: I mean, nothing screams comfort on your wedding day.
1: It just goes from bad to worse, doesn't it? I don't know. I think being 16 is by far the worst part. The Crocs are equally as horrific. I mean, at 16, yeah. She said, I didn't want sparkles. I didn't want a 100-meter round perimeter dress. I didn't want to look like my big fat gypsy wedding.
0: No,
1: but I've got
0: Crocs.
1: A massive 50-foot long train and white Crocs.
2: Venezuela Fury.
0: Say it's a little
2: bogan.
3: Bogan wedding.
0: Yeah, I would.
1: I would. But also, at 16, you probably can't walk in stilettos yet. She hasn't.
2: No.
1: She hasn't got the mileage
2: got
1: that
2: the
1: we had
2: experience.
1: Of wearing stilettos up and downstairs in nightclubs when we're 18 and 19 and 20.
2: Now, back in my Channel 9 reporting days, I got sent on a story. It was a big scoop. It was an exclusive, in fact. There was a wedding, let's say, in the east of Melbourne.
0: Yep.
2: And the bridesmaids' dresses did not arrive on time. So they decided to walk down the aisle in black tracksuit pants and Betty Boop thongs.
1: That's amazing.
0: Wow.
2: That was a story on the 6 PM news, Jace.
1: Gee, must have been a
0: busy
1: big
0: weekend.
1: News day.
0: Big weekend.
1: Betty Boop thongs.
2: Yeah.
1: So they were just taking the mickey.
0: Oh, they loved it.
1: Do you think they were thrilled?
2: I think they thought it was quite bougie.
0: You know it doesn't belong at a wedding?
2: Chic.
0: Denim.
2: In any case.
0: No, I've got a strong anti-denim.
2: Have you got an experience?
0: I've been to several weddings where people
1: where
0: rocked up in denim.
1: Have turned up. Guess,
0: matching denim like jackets and jeans.
1: Oh, like a Canadian tuxedo.
2: Yes.
1: Like Justin Timberlake.
2: They,
1: yeah.
2: they read the memo,
1: VMA.
2: Tuxedos, and they're like, oh,
1: I've got a Canadian one.
2: My double denim.
0: Guys.
1: My friends was a bridesmaid in a wedding, and the bride made them all wear these hot pink silk dresses, like fluorescent pink, and they had cutouts around the belly button with diamantes around the edges.
2: Fantastic.
1: And they had to wear diamantes in their hair.
2: Brilliant. Brilliant.
1: And they all had to pay for their own dresses, and they were about $1,200 each.
2: I love
0: that. Even with the cutout.
1: Yeah.
0: 13, 24, 10.
1: The cutout.
0: Have you been to a bogan wedding?
4: It was actually my niece's wedding. Didn't even have alcohol, and we had all paper plates and plastic knives and forks.
5: That's all right.
6: After we had the meals and everything, at the end we had a prawn boat. So a fake cardboard boat came out covered in prawns with waiters dressed as sailors.
5: Prawns?
2: What?
5: Why?
2: Prawns?
6: Why? No.
2: I quite like the sound of the prawn boat.
1: The prawn boat?
2: Yeah.
0: Prawn boat.
2: I love prawns.
0: I do like a wedding where like Macca's or cheeseburgers will roll out at like 11 o'clock.
2: Yeah.
0: You know what I mean?
2: Not for mains.
0: Not for mains.
2: That's bogan.
0: We get nuggets.
1: Oh, nuggets and caviar. Chicken nuggets and caviar are a real bougie thing at weddings.
0: Are you kidding me?
1: Chicken nuggets and caviar.
2: Yeah, with caviar.
0: Can you just get the nugget raw dog, like without the caviar?
1: You can get that drive-thru on the way home.
0: Right, okay.
1: Can't request your own meal at a wedding, Dale.
0: 13 24 10 is our number. Have you been to a bogan wedding? Someone's going to walk away.
1: I love it.
0: Yeah, so do I. As long as it's not mine.
1: They still can't all be bougie in the same.
2: Do they still do the business on the leg?
0: Sorry?
2: What's the the what? Thing the brides have.
0: Oh, the garter.
1: Oh, the garter. Oh. Now, I saw a video the other day.
2: I think they do, don't they?
1: The bride was sitting on a chair with obviously her garter on her dress, and the husband was a mechanic or something, and they put him on the, you know, that wheelie board that they go under cars, and he wheeled under
2: the dress.
1: Under her dress.
2: No. And did he get the teeth up?
1: And pulled it off. Oh, when you couldn't see it, was under the dress, and then he came out with it.
0: When they've got it in their mouth, I'm like,
2: not great, is it?
0: 13 24 10 is our number. You can remain anonymous in case it was like a close family member.
1: What about that other guy that called before? It was my niece's wedding.
0: Yeah, maybe remain anonymous. Have you been to a bogan wedding? Sabrina.

0: Thanks for joining us. You're listening to Nova. It is Jace, Lauren and Clint with you. We are talking Bogan Weddings.
1: Bogan Weddings.
0: I think anytime there's an electric guitar.
2: Well, yeah. Some of the vehicles can be quite boganic as well.
3: Yeah.
2: People arrive in and on. And
3: elaborate too.
0: I love
3: it. So
0: we're
3: talking about this because Tyson Fury, who is the former world heavyweight champion boxer, his daughter got married. Her name is Venezuela Fury.
2: She
3: wore a Crocs to her wedding.
2: Yes,
3: and
2: she did.
3: She walked down the aisle to the Notorious B.I.G.
2: And a train, which was quite excessive.
3: Long. Yeah. She said she didn't want to have a big fat gypsy wedding. But she did want the 50-foot train.
2: Look.
3: And you know what?
0: Good on her.
3: You do.
2: It's your day.
3: It's
2: Venezuela's big day. So you know what? What Venezuela wants, Venezuela gets.
3: I love a touch of Bogan at a wedding. 13, 24, 10. If you have had one or you've been to one or been invited to one.
0: Let's go to Ashley.
4: Morning.
3: What happened?
4: I had a wedding at the start of the year and we received an email with a very strict dress code where it was like pants, ties, suit jackets, long dresses, all of that. Beautiful venue, turned up, and the dinner was pizza on napkins.
0: What? I love pizza.
2: Pizza
4: too.
3: It was a pizza wedding.
2: What, they just opened cardboard boxes full of pizza and you just tucked in?
4: Yeah. Yeah, so all the pizzas come out on this big table.

0: in their boxes, and you went up and you got your pizza off with your napkin.
1: Pizza. Wow. Then, look, the pizzas and the napkin, that is, that's hard when you're in a ball gown. Mm. You need to be sitting to eat.
2: They do that thing where they tuck the lid under the box.
1: Not everyone can do that.
2: How did it go down, Ashley?
0: I think everyone was shocked on the fact it was very hot. We were up in a tuka, so very hot.
1: And you still had to wear pants and jackets.
0: Yeah. And then, so they were already not happy about that. And then when they received pizza for dinner, they, didn't go down that great. after a few drinks, it was all right. But,
3: I think if they just came out and went, look, we're going casual. You don't have to wear the suit.
2: I think it depends on the pizza as well. If it's a nice, capricciosa or something.
3: Oh, it's got to be a wood-fired job. It can't be a Domino's.
2: Exactly.
1: It would have been a Domino's up in the
3: It would have been. 100%. You need to, you want it to look.
1: I don't mind a Domino's.
2: Oh, same.
3: Little cheesy crust. Nothing says.
1: Oh, I hate cheesy crust.
3: Oh, okay.
1: That's just a terrible invention.
2: Especially at a wedding.
1: You didn't invent it. You don't need to be so offended.
3: No, but just the passion.
1: I hate cheesy crust.
2: It's too much cheese.
1: Bogan. Cheesy crust is bogan.
3: You're calling my son a bogan.
1: Yeah, sure am. Loud and proud. Any
2: Hey, Shelby.
1: Of a cheesy crust is a bogan, including your son.
2: How are we?
4: Good. Hello. Congrats, Clint, on your name in the show.
2: Thank you, Shelby. I appreciate you. Tell us about this bogan wedding you went to.
4: Yeah, we went to one. It was in a lovely local park under the rotunda at the park, and then the reception followed at the local dining establishment called Smorgie.
1: That's amazing.
4: Yeah, very classy. Seen the bride line up with every other patron
2: at the salad bar.
3: They didn't book it out?
4: No. They just, we lined up and got a table like everybody else.
1: Oh, my gosh. That is amazing. Or was it their shout or nah?
4: It was actually. And the good thing is the marriage outlasts mortgage, so that's a good thing.
1: Well, that's a good thing. Now, did was she getting there? Was she cinnamoning her own donuts?
3: Yeah, did they do speeches?
4: No speeches, but we did enjoy the free ice cream. I was a kid at the time, so that was great, the endless ice cream.
3: Can you imagine being there just for dinner with your family and then a wedding rolls in?
1: And a bride gets up and starts making
2: also,
1: a speech.
2: Imagine when you're doing...
1: you're just sitting there eating your frog in a pond.
2: What about when you're doing your budget and you're like, usually it's like, $120 a head, it's $12.99 a head. It's all you can eat.
3: That's awesome.
1: Is there booze at Smorgies? Surely that wasn't included.
2: I think you could order.
1: You'd have to buy a bottle of wine or something. Yeah.
3: I wouldn't say bogan, but one of my wife's cousins came to our wedding. Now, he's a musician. I think he used to do guitar for Limp Bizkit or something that. Very talented guy. But he rocked up at our wedding and he's got the long hair. He looks like a rock star.
1: Oh, yeah?
3: Yeah.
1: What's wrong with that?
3: No. Everyone was like, who the hell is that? Looks like a rock star rocking
2: up at
3: the
2: wedding. Was he
3: performing? He wasn't performing, but he had the vest.
1: You're saying his outfit was bogan?
3: It stood out compared
1: to... Okay, so the phone topic we're doing is, did you go to a bogan wedding and now you're backtracking and you don't want to say he's a bogan?
3: I didn't say it. It was a bogan.
2: He's a bogan, yeah.
1: All right.
2: Cool. I would say it.
1: So he turned up looking like a bogan. But the wedding wasn't... So he was underdressed for a formal wedding.
3: Oh, I would say that.
2: So was this your wedding?
3: Yeah.
2: Oh.
1: Oh, at your wedding?
3: Yeah.
1: Oh, who was it?
3: Her cousin.
1: What's his name?
3: Finbar.
2: Finbar.
1: Mm. His first name is Finbar.
3: Yeah.
2: Did he grab
1: Finbar the rock star? Good on ya.
2: Did he get the garter when you threw it?
1: Not from his cousin.
3: I thought you meant from my wife.
2: No.
3: That's his cousin.
2: Not with his teeth. No. Because someone catches it inevitably.
3: I don't think
2: you do a garter?
3: I don't think we did a garter.
2: Oh, didn't you?
3: No.
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7: 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In for a cloudy one, a few showers potentially floating about, a top of 18 degrees on the menu today. 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Right now it's 11 degrees on Melbourne's Nova 100.
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0: This is Jace, Lauren and Clint on Nova.
1: What's happened? Is someone in trouble in your house,
2: Jace? No one's in trouble, but we did have a meeting with the principal.
1: Who's we?
2: My wife, Lou. Mm-hmm. Myself.
1: Mm-hmm.
2: And our youngest one, who we affectionately refer to as the liability.
1: Archie.
3: Oh, is there a principal at kindergarten?
2: No. This is the principal at school because he's going to school next year.
1: Right.
3: Oh,
2: it's,
3: wow.
2: That come around
3: We were just dropping him off at the preschool gates, weren't we?
1: I feel like Archie's been around forever. I don't remember life before Archie. So I feel like I feel like he's in high school.
3: Hang on. Is this like some sort of interview process to get into the school?
2: Yes.
3: What, you've got to go there and what? Pass a test?
2: Well, like the principal wants to meet you. Well, I mean, if you go in there and your kid's trying to light the curtains on fire in the principal's office, then I'd probably say that's a red flag and we don't want him.
4: Fair enough.
1: You know what I mean? They can pick and choose what kids come to the school.
2: Well, yeah, they can.
1: What?
2: That's, yeah.
1: At four, they can say, we don't want your child.
2: Oh, I'm sure they can go, look, you know.
1: I don't think that's what it's for, surely. It's
2: it is. It's
1: just
2: a meet
1: get
2: and
1: familiar.
2: Greet. Yeah, it's a meet and greet.
1: And so the principal can go, that kid was a rat. Yep. I don't want him
2: and
1: in
2: then
1: my
2: they,
1: school.
2: And then they'll go, well, look, you know, look out for the letter. We'll send out a letter offering him a place in the school.
3: Oh,
1: like, I understand. Is it a private school?
2: It's Catholic. Amen.
4: Oh, yeah. Hello.
1: So is that a private school? Yeah.
2: No.
1: Do you pay school fees?
2: Yeah, poor man's private.
1: Because surely a government school can't say, no, your kid can't come here.
2: No, government, you got to take the
3: baptism.
2: The curtain
3: was worth it, wasn't it?
1: The what?
3: The baptism.
1: Archie was baptised?
2: He's about to be.
3: You
1: didn't do
3: it. It's a cram job.
1: That's why. Because after he went to the principal's office yesterday.
2: No, we're waiting for my sister to come round. And
3: so
2: then,
3: she's doing the baptism?
2: No.
1: Going to dunk throw him in the pool. They're going to throw him in the pool.
3: Wow.
2: She's a guy.
3: It's warm in here.
1: But so you're only doing it so they can get into the school.
3: Shut up. So is that what the principal asked?
1: You've opened a can of worms. Don't you point your finger at me.
2: We are not doing that. We are a Catholic family. Our other kids have been baptised.
3: So hang on.
1: Just roll out the Lord's Prayer for me once, would you?
4: Father,
2: who art in heaven,
4: hallowed
2: be thy name. Yeah. I was an altar
3: boy for a
2: number of years.
3: Look at me. Did the principal ask you if your son was baptised?
2: We've already flagged with her that the baptism is about to happen.
3: And what did she say?
2: All good.
1: What date is it? Because we'll come around with cupcakes. We'll come.
3: Yeah, it's a feast, isn't it?
1: Have you booked it in?
2: I'm doing it like Taylor Swift. I don't want to send a formal invitation. I just want to ring you and give you the details.
1: Why have you waited till he was nearly in high school age?
2: Sorry, Clint.
3: What?
1: You've had 5 years.
2: God, we haven't even got to the worst part yet.
1: Okay.
3: What questions did the principal ask?
2: So, and the principal's lovely. I get along with her really well. We went in there.
3: Is she baptised?
2: She was.
1: She's baptised, for sure.
2: Are you two done?
3: She's got her membership.
2: You know what? This is why you're not coming to the christening.
1: Because there isn't one.
3: Christening and baptism same?
1: Yeah.
4: Yeah.
1: He doesn't know.
2: Yes, it is. It's the same.
1: I said yes. You should come.
2: No.
4: It is, isn't it?
2: So anyway, we sat in there and she was like, well, Archie, you know, draw us a picture. And he drew a picture of one of his brothers and him.
3: Oh, that's lovely.
2: And then she gets him to write his name.
1: Is this the test? And then they say.
2: Well, not a test. She's just like engaging with him.
1: Okay.
3: What'd they ask you to draw?
2: Anyway, then she
1: said. Thank goodness he drew a picture of him and his brother and not like the devil or something.
3: This is me at Nova. This is Jace. This is Lauren. This is Clint.
1: Okay, and then what happened?
2: She said, what do you like to do with your brothers? And he was like, you know, Lego and play at home. And then I heard him mumble the words I was hoping he wouldn't say. Call of Duty?
3: Oh, isn't that the shoot 'em up game?
1: What's Call of Duty? Is that the army game?
2: It's like he's watched his brothers play it.
1: That's not true. If it was Hudson, he would have said, poker? At least it wasn't Hudson.
2: He's in the school. No turning back there. Oh,
1: Call of Duty.
3: And the reaction being?
1: That's all right.
2: I don't think she heard him.
3: Yeah.
2: She just heard, yeah.
3: She's hoping the baptism will set him straight.
2: I swear to God, Clint.
1: I mean, I just confessed
3: to
1: playing.
3: We're going to need to dunk this kid again and again and again.
1: Grand Theft Auto my whole childhood.
2: I know, but you're 40. He's four.
1: No, I was like, thank you. I'm not 40, so you can shove that up your wazoo. And secondly,
3: you're on the precipice.
1: I'm not sitting at home at 39 playing Grand Theft Auto on my own on a Friday night.
2: Listen to the mouth on that one. She obviously hasn't been baptised.
1: Oh, I actually have, so thank you very much.
2: What about christened?
1: Yes.
2: Let's go to Melissa.
1: That was the voice of God. I was like, who is talking to us?
2: Hello, God. Lawyer.
1: Okay, who have we got there? Melissa, good morning.
2: You must be baptised.
5: Good morning. How are you guys?
1: Good.
2: We're good.
1: You got called to the principal's office. What for?
5: I did. I did. My daughter, who never, ever, ever gets in trouble, I was absolutely shocked and horrendous that I got the phone call.
1: What happened?
5: She took her orange to school one day and forgot to cut it up. And her friend lent her a nail file, and I got called to the principal office that she was bringing dangerous weapons to school.
1: She was using it like a shiv to cut up her orange.
3: A nail file, come on.
1: No, some of them are those sharp metal ones.
3: Really?
1: Not like a little sandpaper one. Oh. If it was strong enough to cut an orange.
2: Yeah.
3: Mate, some of the stuff we used to take to school with us, jeez.
1: Oh, yeah, what? Nail file wouldn't have even touched the sun.
3: I certainly wasn't baptised. I was a government school boy.
1: Glenny High.
3: Glenny High.
1: What,
3: mate, school are hard knocks.
1: What do they call it in the Big Brother house? What's the naughty things you bring in? The
2: contraband.
1: What contraband? Did you take into
2: the Big Brother house? I'm like, what a weird callback.
1: It's the only reference I could think of where you have a list of things you can't take.
2: You could have said jail.
1: It's the same. It's all the same jail in the Big Brother house. Seriously.
3: Hey, Lisa.
2: Hey, Lisa.
6: Hi, Jace, Lauren and Clint. How are you going?
1: We're good, Lisa. Good. You got a call from the principal?
6: I did, last week.
1: What happened?
6: So my son, he's 5, he's in prep, and she told me he was playing outside with some of the girls, and he said to the girls that he was going to trap them and put them in a cage.
1: Oh.
3: Okay.
1: Yeah. Look, I mean, that's quite innocent coming from a 5-year-old, but I can see where there was an
6: alarm. Well, that's what I thought too. I thought if he was 15, it could have been...
2: I know, but then, if you're sitting down with the police in 20 years and was there a sign?
1: No, I know, but it's like he's 5 and they see, like maybe he was playing zoos and he thought they were tigers.
2: I think it's a cage that really put it over the edge.
1: Yeah, but what happened, Lisa?
2: Oh, yeah, Lisa, how'd it work out?
6: Well, when he came home, I had a discussion with him about it, and he refused to admit that that's what he said, and he threw something at me.
1: Threw something at you. Yeah, fair enough, Mum.
3: Right.
1: Do you know what? I feel for the parents. It's like kids, like even at daycare, like kids push each other over. They're learning. Mm.
2: It's ridiculous now, though. Like the teachers can't pull them up.
1: And the parents get so upset. It's like, I'm sure we pushed and shuffled a little.
2: Yeah, well, Clint was packing a Glock,
3: it's
1: the contraband. I can't even say that word. Contraband.
3: Contraband.
2: So I'm so confused. You went to school in the Big Brother house? Is that what you're saying? Jace, Lauren
3: and Clint. On Nova. 7-Eleven coffee. 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But $2 for a regular made just the way you like it. With flavour syrups. For free. 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And get everything. 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
26: 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Power works ongoing through Northcote this morning. Victoria Road closed just north of Darabin Road. Take Station Street or High Street instead. Works too through Watsonia with Elder Street out of action between the Greensboro Highway and Friendshaw Road. Your best bet, Yalambie Road. No hold-ups on the likes of the Westgate, the Monash or the Tulla to and from the airport. Bowel cancer is Australia's deadliest cancer for people aged 25 to 54. It's important you know the red flag signs and symptoms. 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A cloudy one today, a few showers potentially floating about and a top of 18 degrees on the menu. 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Right now it's 12 degrees on Melbourne's Nova 100.
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30: 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ABC America's White House correspondent.